0: 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Así sea. You know, man, when I was a young man in high school, you believe or not, I wanted to play football for the coach. All those older guys, they say he was mean and cruel, that you know. I wanted to play football for the coach.
1: They said I was a little too lightweight to play linebacker, so I'm playing right in. Want to play football for the coach.